0: We are in Southern California for the shooting of Home.
1: Yeah, he looks nervous at the end of this ad. Action! And go! Keep going! I just come back. We'll do this again. Come back!
2: Come back!
1: Yeah, I'm in this railroad track. It was covered in dirt. This giant pipe used to be on top of the track. And there was weeds all over it. And these girls have been spending the last 3 hours uncovering this railroad track.
3: Yo, what's up? I'm the Chinese railroad worker, right?
1: You see, like, the head shaking thing you're doing is before the hand thing, right? So you're doing exactly what I'm doing, right? And action!
0: So Paul's getting all sweated up now.
3: I'm really actually working this hard, I swear.
4: I slayed in.
0: You broke the mallet earlier.
3: The mallet broke me. Yeah.
4: Jeremy! Yeah.
1: We're gonna try seeing if you can chop in the middle here. And you have your elbow up high and come down on it.
5: Okay.
1: Well, this axe sucks.
5: Yeah.
1: And it's fake. Okay, can you put it back and do it again?
4: Reset.
0: Fruits and vegetables. This one I think is made out of paper mache.
1: Ready, action.
5: What?
0: So here we are with Steve and Jennifer.
1: Yeah.
0: Cool. And we just finished the scene where we have the berry picking and they tossed me this lovely squash or pumpkin. So thanks so much for taking part in this.
5: Can't wait till it comes out. I'd like to see it.
0: Me too.
6: We are on the second day of shooting Home and we are in downtown Los Angeles.
7: Here with David. And we just did a scene where he attacked me with his 1920s camera.
8: Yes!
7: And it was,
8: he did. It was lovely. Yeah, it was quite nice. It was very nice. The sewage smell is quite lovely too. It sort of adds to that 1920s Hollywood feel.
7: Thanks.
0: Hey, Ali.
9: Ali, smile.
10: Thank you.
9: Did you have fun? Okay. Yeah.
0: So did I.
11: You know, I studied for a real long time getting into character for my role as the fisherman. But you know, I was happy to do that. That was fun. It was a fun day for shooting.
0: Thanks so much for being part of this.
11: Of course, I'm excited. I'm excited to see the final product.
1: Fish.
0: This is the lovely fish.
1: I'm later.
0: Yeah, this one's more rubbery. Here on set with Max and Jevin and Troy.
12: Oh, I'm playing a World War II naval officer.
13: Yeah.
12: Pretty snazzy.
14: I'm playing a World War II Japanese American soldier.
15: I'm a Civil War soldier.
0: Check out the canteen.
13: Yeah. It's
15: pretty neat. Hey.
16: The feet are gonna be at a 45 degree angle, your heels are gonna be touching. Your posture is gonna be standing up, upright. Your hands are gonna be down to your sides, your thumbs are gonna be out, your fingers coming into your palm, one foot, and you're just walking, but just kind of imagine that you're really stiff.
17: Look good, man, good job.
1: You're gonna like run, like you're not gonna ever see him again. Run.
0: So now I go. So here we have Parat and Sundas and awesome Enes and Senna. Thanks so much for coming and being a part of this really great video.
6: World War One. Today is the last day. Sam, how's it going?
18: It's very nice so far. It's
6: gonna
18: be amazing.
6: Wasim, you good, man?
19: I'm good, man. I want to sleep.
6: Yeah. You should have told us to get a four-wheel drive, man.
19: Exactly.
6: This amazing tiny little car. Oh my goodness. Is making it through some really difficult times to get to.
18: You compress the gas and we can fly.
19: No, why are you saying that? And why are you listening to him?
18: Apparently, we came on private property and now we're locked and we're trying to call the police to do something.
0: We're not just locked, we're locked six times over.
20: We're stuck here.
21: Yes, let me look on my maps. I'm pretty sure.
18: What do you want? She's talking
19: Wait, we almost
18: dad.
19: Called Obama, man.
18: She's talking to that guy.
0: Yo, let's get the hell out of here before she
19: she pulled the gun and shoot us.
0: Yeah.
19: Why did she lock it then?
0: Unless we're free. That's all.
6: Finally made it up this mountain. It's totally That's worth it. The trip.
22: Thank you.
23: What are you doing, my student?
1: time?
0: Crane?
2: Well, it's right now it's 24 feet, and let's hope the wind doesn't take it off the ground.
19: How do you jump?
0: You're just like this!
1: Yes.
0: So now Lena is assigning the locations.
1: So everybody!
2: Trump's coming! Okay.
6: We are done with the last scene.
19: You can feel it, right?
0: Dude.
1: Right, guys, it's right there.
0: Yo.
19: Oh! Oh my goodness!

0: We're just trying to... So we're taking a break, and our good brother is here again with some...
1: Bakso.
2: Mas Adam.
1: Adam?
3: Adam.
1: MashaAllah, Adam, like Prophet Adam.
3: Adam.
1: Nabi Adam.
3: Hot, hot.
1: Yes, fresh,
3: hot,
1: please, hot. Please. I like sambal.
3: Okay.
1: It's good, but it's not good for my stomach.
0: Our bakso break. That's okay.

0: It was a falsetto.
1: No, it's not positive.
2: Oh, guys, there's a birdie stuck in the studio right now.
0: Get out.
2: Doesn't know how to get out. The door's right here. I'm live right now, guys. Say everyone hi.
3: Hey.
2: Oh, wait, there's the birdie. Hi, birdie.
3: Nice chapo.
4: Yes.
3: Aria.
2: And the birdie. And we're trying to finish up this song right here.
3: The quiet part. Then more back.
2: Yeah. I think everything is good. The only issue I had was the we fixed that.
1: Okay.
2: The piano, we got rid of that and added bells.

0: We are in Southern California for the shooting of Home.
1: Okay, he looks nervous at the end of the shot. Action. And go. Keep going. No, just come back. We'll do this again. Come back.
2: Yeah, I'm in this railroad track. It was covered in dirt. This giant pipe used to be on top of the track, and there was weeds all over it. And these girls have been spending the last 3 hours uncovering this railroad track.
3: Yo, what's up? I'm the Chinese railroad worker, right?
1: You see, like, the head shaking thing you're doing is before the hand thing, right? So you're doing exactly what I'm doing, right? And action.
0: So Paul's getting all sweated up now.
3: I'm really actually working this hard, I swear.
4: I slayed in.
0: You broke the mallet earlier.
3: The mallet broke me.
0: Yeah.
4: Jeremy!
0: Yeah.
2: We're gonna try seeing if you can chop in the middle here.
1: You have your elbow up high and come down on it.
5: Okay.
2: Well, this axe sucks.
5: Yeah.
2: And it's fake. Okay, can you put it back and do it again?
6: Reset.
0: Fruits and vegetables. This one I think is made out of paper mache.
2: Ready, action!
5: What?
0: So here we are with Steve and Jennifer.
2: Yeah.
0: Cool. And we just finished the scene where we have the berry picking and they tossed me this lovely squash or pumpkin. So thanks so much for taking part in this.
5: Can't wait till it comes out. I'd like to see it.
0: Me too.
7: We are on the second day of shooting Home and we are in downtown Los Angeles.
4: Here with David. And we just did a scene where he attacked me with his 1920s camera.
8: Yes!
4: And it was,
8: he did. It was lovely. Yeah, it was so quite nice. It was very nice. The sewage smell is quite lovely too. It sort of adds to that 1920s Hollywood feel.
4: Thanks.
0: Hey, Ali.
9: Ali, smile.
10: Thank you.
9: Did you have fun? Okay. Yeah.
0: So did I.
11: You know, I studied for a real long time getting into character for my role as the fisherman. But you know, I was happy to do that. That was fun. It was a fun day to shoot.
0: Thanks so much for being part of this.
11: Of course, I'm excited. I'm excited to see the final product.
2: Our fish.
0: This is the lovely. This one's more rubbery. Here on set with Max. And Jevin. And Troy.
12: Oh, I'm playing a World War II naval officer.
13: Yeah.
12: Chris Nazar.
14: I'm playing a World War II Japanese-American soldier.
15: I'm a Civil War soldier.
0: Check out the canteen.
12: Yeah.
15: It's pretty neat,
12: The feet are going to be at a 45-degree angle. Your heels are going to be touching. Your posture is going to be standing up, upright. Your hands are going to be down to your sides. Your thumbs are going to be out. Your fingers coming into your palm, left foot. And it's pretty, you're just walking, but just kind of imagine that you're really stiff.
16: Look good, man. Good job.
1: You're going to like run, like you're not going to ever see him again. Run.
2: Whoa. Hey, I need to hold the team, okay? Wow. Maybe you don't know, you can like stop.
0: Assalamu alaikum. So here we have Barat and Sundas and awesome Enes and Senna. Thanks so much for coming and being a part of this really great video.
7: World War One. Today is the last day. Sam, how's it going?
17: It's very nice so far. It's
7: gonna
17: be amazing.
7: Wasim, you good, man?
18: I'm good, man. I want to sleep.
7: Yeah. You should have told us to get a four-wheel drive, man.
18: Exactly.
7: This amazing tiny little car. Oh my goodness. Is making it through some really difficult times to get to.
17: You compress the gas and we can fly.
18: No, why are you saying that? Why are you listening to him?
17: Apparently, we came on private property and now we're locked and we're trying to call the police to do something.
0: We're not just locked. We're locked six times over.
13: We're stuck here.
19: Yes, let me look on my maps. I'm pretty sure.
17: What do you want? She's talking
18: Wait, we almost
17: dad.
18: Called Obama, man.
17: She's talking to that guy.
0: Yo, let's get the hell out of here before she...
18: Yeah, she pulled the gun out and shoot us. Yeah. Why did she lock it then?
0: Unless we're free. That's all.
7: Finally made it up this mountain. It's totally That's worth it. The trip.
4: Thank you.
0: Crane.
19: Well, it's right now it's 24 feet, and let's hope the wind doesn't take it off the ground.
18: Found the camera. Let's go. How did you jump?
0: You're just like this.
1: Yes.
0: So now Lena is assigning the locations.
1: So everybody,
19: Trump's coming.
7: Okay. We are done with the last scene.
18: You can feel it, right?
0: Dude.
1: Right, guys, it's right there.
0: Yo.
18: Oh my goodness.